I'm on a mission, hear my story in limited edition. Down the east was a warehouse session, all night business, the intention. Rounded the posse, rushed the gate, inside was hype with the sound of the bass. From the roof, the lights were strobing, left the right, speakers were rocking.

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Smack a motherfucker dead in the mouth. Man, what the fuck y'all talking about? Smack a motherfucker dead in the mouth. Mouth, mouth, mouth, mouth, mouth, mouth, mouth, mouth, mouth, mouth, mouth, mouth, mouth, mouth, mouth, mouth, mouth, mouth, mouth, mouth, mouth, mouth, mouth, mouth, mouth, mouth, mouth, mouth, mouth, mouth, mouth, mouth, mouth, mouth, mouth, mouth, mouth, mouth, mouth, mouth, mouth, mouth, mouth, mouth, mouth, mouth, mouth, mouth, mouth, mouth, mouth, mouth, mouth, mouth, mouth, mouth, mouth, mouth, mouth, mouth, mouth, mouth, mouth, mouth, mouth, mouth, mouth, mouth, mouth, mouth, mouth, mouth, mouth, mouth, mouth, mouth, mouth, mouth, mouth, mouth, mouth, mouth, mouth, mouth, 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

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Damn, how'd you get so much these, bro? 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Damn.

0: Everybody kind of has the same thing inside. 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And it was just, I was just really intrigued by it.
1: Make you feel.
0: What why does this part of this record make you feel this way?
1: What does it make you feel? What does it

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Cause I've been writing since a young and talking Ezos. Damn, how'd you get so much these, bro? Cause I've been writing since a young and talking Ezos. Damn, how'd you get so much these, bro? Cause I've been writing since a young and talking Ezos. Damn, how'd you

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1: You look at Novak Djokovic, you can see when the fans are giving him that feeling of being the villain, even though he's the champion.
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0: 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Se Zuzanou Maxa.
1: Now, we're kind of a soul band from Detroit, but we grew up in the 60s there, so you had bands like the Stooges and the MC5 and a heavy jazz scene going on. So we just kind of represent the city we grew up in.

here's the problem with the nightlife. 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DJs play to make a dollar, but so few of them tend to prove to just play a hot track, deep and soulful, with a vocal that shines straight through. 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
2: Get funky. 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

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I want to. I want to. Zoom.

speed seduction in the magazine. 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Nicotine from silver screen. 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